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showers today, 5 to 10 millimeters of rainfall expected, a high of 23 that'll feel slightly warmer with the humidity. Tonight, showers continue, fog patches developing overnight, a low of 10. Tomorrow, clouds to start the day, they'll clear out in the afternoon, a high of 18. Right.

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Zara Larsson, Midnight Sun, really digging that song. Now, we were talking about texting not too long ago. Well, another text line is open, and it's a great way that you can help out. We'll tell you more about that after the forecast. Carol G with Bruno Mars and Marianas Trench with Rhythm of Your Heart on 101.7 The One.

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